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1: Rumors spread around, and that takes its time. About to check outside the game. You know what I'm talking about. 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They got a lot of nice girls.

0: see. 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
1: Yeah!

Oh, yes. Big news earlier this week. Metallica announcing that they will kick off the next leg of their M72 World Tour a little north of us. Yes, that's right. They'll be kicking it off in Vancouver at BC Place on May 8th. And that will be the closest they will get to us. After that, they'll head to San Diego, El Paso, San Antonio. Looks like then they're going to be nowhere. Oh, Salt Lake City is where they'll wrap it up. So they'll come back just a little closer. June 19th, wrapping it up in Salt Lake City. If you want to try to check out one of those dates, Limp Bizkit is going to join Metallica on all dates, and pre-sales start September 21st with general sales on September 25th. It's Seattle's Rock 102.5 KZOK. I'm

So yeah, Forbes released its list of the richest men in North America, and Elon Musk is in the top spot at $908 billion. Not even close, actually. He's like, I think Jeff Bezos is like in the $300 billion area. So a big, big gap. And it's just weird to me because none of it even seems like real money, right? Like when you were a kid, you're like, oh my gosh, I'm going to make $1 trillion. And it was a joke because trillion didn't seem like a real number. And now you realize, oh my gosh, Elon Musk almost has $1 trillion. It's Seattle's Rock 102.5 KZOK. I know, deep thoughts from Ashley Ryan.

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Ours are struggling right now. Not out of it yet, mathematically, but we need some help. We need a lot of help, and we need to win. It's Seattle's Rock 102.5 KZOK.

A little ditty. Seattle's Rock 102.5 KZOK. Ashley Ryan with you. It's been about 2 months since Rolling Stones released their last album, Foreign Tongues. And now we've got a brand new song from Keith Richards. He covered Jimmy Reed's Bright Lights at Big City for Grand Theft Auto 6, the album, the soundtrack to the latest edition of the video game.

102.5 KZOK. Chad Tyson back to the Shut Up Rock for your weekend here on a Friday night. I guess some Pink Floyd on the way after this one from the Black Crowes. Brent Floyd, one of the best Pink Floyd tribute bands I've ever seen in my life, and I've seen them multiple times. They announced a 2027 tour this week in celebration of the 50th anniversary of Animals. Details over on the Brent Floyd website this weekend. If you've never seen them, go check out a show next year.

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Chad Tyson, new Spider-Man movie, now the highest grossing domestic release ever. It's past Star Wars, The Force Awakens, and the next milestone is the $1 billion mark, which, I mean, give it a couple weeks, it'll probably hit that milestone, too. And, of course, out of theaters this weekend, as far as new movies, Resident Evil.

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Chad Tyson, have you seen Drumeo's For the First Time challenge they do over on their YouTube channel? They basically bring drummers in and have them play songs they haven't heard before, like Colin Britton from this band here, Linkin Park. He's the guest on the most recent episode and tackled Iron Maiden's Hallowed Be Thy Name. And I also found it kind of interesting. He was unfamiliar with Number of the Beast, but actually did pretty good. Drumeo's YouTube channel.

22.5 KZOK, Seattle's Rock. Chad Tyson, Metallica, big announcement from them this week. They're going to be heading back out on the M72 World Tour after their Sphere residency in 2027, covering about a dozen cities here in the U.S. and Canada between

102.5 KZOK. Ken Tyson. We had that world premiere of the Tom Petty and the Heartbreakers track, previously unreleased tune, A Parade of Loons, earlier this week. That's on the Origins box set, which we're getting in November this year. And the Heartbreakers also reunited for a show this week with Chris Stapleton. More on that coming up next.

It makes you say this is the first preset on your free iHeartRadio app. We are 102.5 KZOK. Chad Tyson, Red Rider, we also did some Tom Petty back there. As I mentioned, we world premiered that tune, Parade of Loons, earlier this week. Previously unreleased track off the Origins box set that's coming out November 6th. It's a cool tune. It's out on streaming if you missed it. And, of course, after they announced that box set, we did that world premiere Wednesday night. The original remaining members of the Heartbreakers reunited for the first time in 24 years at Nashville's Ryman Auditorium. They were actually the opening performers at the Americana Honors and Awards. The original lineup of Mike Campbell, Benmont Tench, Ron Blair, and Stan Lynch were joined by Chris Stapleton for American Girl and Breakdown. And then later in the evening, Steve Ferroni and Scott Thurston joined in for You Wreck Me. Very cool performance right there. Those guys on Wednesday night. There's some fan film video over on the line if you want to check it out this weekend. And, of course, Tom Petty's daughter, Audria, she accepted the Lifetime Achievement Award on her father's behalf. And thanks Stapleton for his soul and trust in performing with the remaining members, man. It was such a cool moment, man. Go check out those videos this week and definitely put a smile on your face.

0: chaos made consumable with drums, guitars, and searing vocals.
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22.5 KZOK, Seattle's Rock. Ken Tyson, restaurants placing restrictions on smartphone use. That's happening. We'll talk about it next night here on the show. Keeping the shut up and rock for your weekend roll right now. Steppenwolf.

Seahawks are at home this weekend against the Kansas City Chiefs. 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From 102.5

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Chad Tyson. It's on the heels of that dude saying AI could kill us all within the next decade. Comes a new poll from Politico, and I can't remember that guy's name, but this poll shows that people kind of agree with him. Nearly two-thirds of Americans think it actually could destroy all of humanity.

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Chad Tyson iHeartRadio Music Festival rocking this weekend in Las Vegas, presented by Capital One at the T-Mobile Arena. 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

0: 102.5 KZOK. Chad Tyson, REM, Rocket Dice tonight. I got some Aussie on the way here before the top of the hour. See, Back to the Beginning, going to be hitting theaters next month. Yeah. Film about the final concert. I don't think it's the whole concert, because that would be all day in the theater. I had that live stream, man. It was so good. But tickets for the screening go on sale later this month, September 24th. Details over at backtothebeginning.com. The distributor of the film said it's going to feature the iconic group's triumphant final show, personal reflections from the musicians they inspired, and a behind-the-scenes look at the day itself. And, of course, we lost Ozzy not too long after that show. 17 days after it wrapped up, he passed away. Besides him doing a solo set and what was Sabbath, that featured Alice in Chains, Guns N' Roses, Metallica, Tool, and so many others. So, yeah. October 28th, it's out in theaters.
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Chad Tyson. We got Trans Siberian Orchestra, the ultimate Christmas band, coming back into Rock Climate Pledge Arena November 29th. 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

102.5 KZOK. Chad Tyson, Lou Gramm from Foreigner are going to be joining the band on the Rock Legends cruise in February next year. We also got word this week he will be with them at their Vegas residency at the Venetian, which rolls March 10th through the 20th, 2027.

102.5 KZOK, Seattle's Rock. Chad Tyson, our iHeartRadio Music Festival, rocking this weekend in Sin City tonight and tomorrow night. 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

Seattle's Rock 102.5 KZOK. Chad Tyson. So when it comes to immersive concert experiences like the one Abbott does and the one Kiss is working on, one band not going to be going down that road, but they were looking into it. This one here, Queen. And more on that coming up next tonight here on the show. Buddy.

0: 102.5 KZOK. Chad Tyson, a little rat and roll for Friday night. Nothing goes with the weekend like a little rat and roll. Also did some Queen back there. Brian May says him and Roger Taylor were looking into the possibility of doing one of those immersive concert experiences like ABBA has done with Voyage and what Kiss is working on. But they decided against it. Here's a quote from Brian May. He says, you can't do it without massive use of AI with all the consequences of that. I don't want to be stealing the work of other people. And if you're stealing your own work, I'm not quite sure where I stand on that, because you'd be stealing from the Queen catalog, which maybe is okay because that's ours. They're struggling with the AI that's involved in that, because there's a ton of AI on the back end that they used to make that stuff, I guess. So, yeah, interesting. I'm kind of glad they're not doing that. And of course, they are going to be on the big screen. Concert film, Queen Budapest. It's theaters and IMAX worldwide October 7th.
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Chad Tyson, thanks for hanging out, rocking your weekend with us here on a Friday. Now, I got some Hendrix right now for Jeff. Hit me up over on Facebook. It's Foxy Lady.

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Ken Tyson, iHeartRadio Music Festival, rocking this weekend in Vegas at the T-Mobile Arena tonight, tomorrow night. And, of course, highlights starting to hit the socials and the website. So keep an eye out

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It's Stacy, and if you are one of the lucky ones that got Sphere tickets to see Metallica, you know, the first of which is October, running all the way through March 2027.

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Let's keep the rock rolling for you. Stacy hanging out with you. Thanks for being here with us. Time for some Aerosmith.

102.5 KZOK. It's Stacy, and tis the season for homecoming dances. So, all your teenage daughters with their groups of friends. If I have any of my friends' kids on Instagram, I've been commenting, "Hey, cute nighty," or I mean, ho-ho dress.

0: 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Thanks for hanging out. It's Stacy with you. And a ton of movies in theaters if you want to go catch a flick. Newer is the newer Resident Evil, which a lot of people are saying really good things about that one. Now, Practical Magic 2, if you're into the sequels, there was The Devil Wears Prada 2. There's going to be a Romeo and Michelle's High School Reunion 2. Practical Magic 2's time right now. Sandra Bullock and Nicole Kidman in this one. And Spider-Man Brand New Day, still crushing it. Way to go, Tom Holland.
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Sebastian Bach, he's continuing to write. He's going to be starting a new album, so much so that he's got a Dropbox folder for his band members. And he wants to be able to collaborate with some, like Miles Kennedy, I guess, is on his wish list. But he loves performing live, expresses his desire to continue creating new music, even a Christmas record. Don't do that, Sebastian.

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It's Stacy, and who's going to play John Bon Jovi? Well, they better have a dang million-dollar smile. A Bon Jovi biopic is going to be coming to the big screen. Universal won a bidding war to back this feature film.

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0: Make us a preset on your iHeartRadio app. 102.5 KZOK. Thanks for hanging out. It's Stacy with you. And a bunch of movies in theaters. Odds and ends, you know. Owen Wilson in that flick called Runner. It's an action movie. Mark Wahlberg in By Any Means, taking place in the 1960s. The Uprising, which is like a period piece. Andrew Garfield is in that one, kind of around the story of Robin Hood. But the new Resident Evil, that's the newest movie and doing pretty well.
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Stacy hanging out with you, keeping the rock going for you. Stone Temple Pilots.

102.5 KZOK. We always have a very cool list for you on why this date matters in rock history. So today's is up there. You can go peruse on our home.

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1: It's human nature to need a rock-fueled kick in the ass to get you through the day. We gotcha.

Seattle's Rock, 102.5 KZOK. Stacy hanging with you. If you're doing anything fun this weekend, any cool pumpkin patches or corn mazes out and about, just don't get in the way of the girls taking pictures of themselves. That's what it's all about, and that's what they thrive on. Never

0: 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Thanks for hanging out. It's Stacy with you. Now, movies in theaters. If you want to go catch a flick, the new Resident Evil, which I've heard really good things in Rotten Tomatoes, is giving high ratings for. Practical Magic 2 for its second week with Sandra Bullock and Nicole Kidman and their actor daughters. Runner, which is an action flick, Owen Wilson in that one. And The Uprising, which is like a period piece inspired by the story of Robin Hood, starring Andrew Garfield. Tons of movies in theaters.
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Seattle's Rock, 102.5 KZOK. Thanks for hanging out. It's Stacy with you, and no date just yet, but Guns N' Roses slash confirmed that they're actively working on new music, and so a new album should be on the way.

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1: 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I hope you're enjoying your weekend. 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

102.5 KZOK. Motley Crue has that big tour running through the end of September, marking the 45th anniversary. The return of the Carnival of Sins, of course, with Tesla and Extreme on that bill.

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It's Stacy, and if you're selling something on Facebook Marketplace and you look like a hoarder in the background, I don't know. Are you self-aware? Hey, maybe it'll work out for you.

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Seattle's Rock, 102.5 KZOK. Thanks for hanging out. It's Stacey. Now, Soundgarden, their final album, last studio album, it's in the mixing phases. Producer Terry Date is on board doing that. So Matt Cameron, he revealed that there's 8 tracks, Chris Cornell's vocals included, and that's pretty wonderful. So we'll expect that, I guess, sometime in 2027.

0: KZOK. Thanks for hanging out. It's Stacey with you. First host of the season, 52. SNL coming back with Jalen Brunson as the host this time around. So that's the winner, you know, big Knicks guy. And Cat's Eye is the musical guest. So if you have to look up either of those, that's okay. Doesn't mean you're culturally irrelevant. It means that there's so much going on in the culture that it's hard to keep up. SNL does a good job of it, though. Season 52 starting soon.
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102.5 KZOK, South Park for season 29. Well, now South America. Those goofballs, Trey Parker and Matt Stone, we've needed them. 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

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Stacy hanging with you. 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

Seattle's Rock, 102.5 KZOK. Thanks for hanging out. It's Stacy with you. Now, in theaters, it's Resident Evil, the new Resident Evil. I've heard good things. Rotten Tomatoes had good ratings for it. Practical Magic 2 with Sandra Bullock and Nicole Kidman. And they got a couple of daughters in this one, their characters, that is. You got Spider-Man Brand New Day, still just crushing it at the box office. But for the kids, not a whole lot. You got the Paw Patrol movie or Coyote versus Acme with Will Forte and John Cena.

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It's Stacy and Everclear taking feedback from fans on what songs they want to hear during their live set as they have their big U.S. tour coming up, dubbed the Lucky Seven Tour, starting in October. And the band will include seven of the most popular songs that fans

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1: ZZ Top for your Saturday morning. I'm Dr. John. How about some Metallica great news this week? That Metallica is going to be hitting stadiums across North America next summer. The Rock and Roll Hall of Famers kick off the next leg of their M72 World Tour in Vancouver on May 8th. But coming sooner than that is their residency at the Sphere. That should be real exciting.

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0: 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Any comments regarding safe and secure investments and guaranteed income streams refer only to fixed insurance products. 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
1: In today's class, let's talk about how retirement decision can permanently change what a surviving spouse receives and what one long-term care policy detail can leave a family paying for months before insurance payments kick in. We're digging into the details of the insurance programs today, folks. Sharpen those pencils, grab those seats. Class is now starting.
2: To the Money Professor with Chris Longworth. Chris provides critical retirement planning here.
3: It's exciting to watch people gather that knowledge up and then start to apply it to their own situation.
2: And a comprehensive review is made available to you.
3: And it's wonderful when all of a sudden the light goes on, now they have confidence in the decisions they're making. If you plan well and plan correctly, every day of your retirement life will be like a Saturday.
2: Chris Longworth is the Money Professor.
4: The pension choice, the pension election. We're going to talk about that a little bit. And you might be thinking, wait a minute, I don't have one. But yeah.
1: You could.
4: Yes, you should. All right. Welcome to the Money Professor. I've got the Money Professor here, Chris Longworth.
1: Good morning, everybody.
4: How's it going?
1: Jackie, you look wonderful as ever, my dear.
4: Thank you. And, kind of you.
1: You know, welcome to all the students and listeners. We're having a great time here, as always.

0: questions. Does it fit? How does it work? I mean, we'll have any question you have, bring it to us, folks. Use the number that Jackie gives you, and we will sit down and have that conversation of how life insurance can be one of the most valuable assets one can own.
1: That's fun. I like when you explain all the different types of life insurance and what they could be to us at different points in our lives.
0: That's exactly right, Jackie. I mean, there's a process to this, and there's combinations of things that can really give you the maximum benefit effect and build future value that you can lean into for retirement purposes, have tax-free income and tax-free benefits to use. It's really wonderful when you understand the structure and how to use it properly. Like I said, it's not for everybody, certainly, but for those it fits for, it can be the thing that really makes the difference.
1: Sure. Here's the phone number to reach the Money Professor, by the way, 800-719-7917. Now, when you call that number, you're going to hear from Rebecca on the other side, and she'll book you right into the Money Professor's calendar.
0: She'd be happy to grab your info and get you all set up.
1: Sure, 800-719-7917. So talk to me, or should I say define for all of us, what is life insurance and what are the types these days?
0: So that's a great question, Jackie, and it's one that we get asked regularly. What types are there? How does it work? What do they do?
1: And what can it do for us, right?
0: Where does it fit?
1: Yeah, where does it fit?
0: Think of life insurance as a financial tool, like any tool you'd have in your toolbox or hanging on the wall. I mean, just like the saws and the routers and sanders, everything. It's a tool. It's a financial tool.
1: Okay.
0: It does a thing. It does a very specific thing. Now, there are the types. Now, what types do what? Now, term policies are great because they're cheap and they cover an event for a period of time. Right?
1: Okay.
0: Term policies generally go in 10, 20, and 30-year terms. There are those in between where you can get 15-year programs and 25-year programs. Yes, you can. So don't beat me up on that, guys. But generally, it's 10, 20, or 30 years. And that term, we have a fixed price. It's not going to go up. We know what we have is a benefit base. And the very best term policies have some living benefits available. And this is where this becomes unique.
1: Okay.
0: This is the key element you really want to look for, folks. So if you are considering life insurance, one of the most valuable benefits you can have is living benefits. You don't have to die to use the benefit base. Simply have an event that qualifies. Now, the very best plans are very friendly. They will have chronic issues covered. They will have critical issues covered. They will have terminal issues covered. Any one of those happen to you and the policy opens up a benefit that you can use. And Jackie, think about that. Would you like to be able to use the benefit without having to die? And that usage is tax-free and it protects all your other savings. You don't have to dip into the savings to pay that you know, your portion of the insurance, your copay, your deductible, your co-insurance, all of those costs are tremendous when you are in that kind of critical need or terminal need, right? If you had come down with a cancer, you're not going to die from it, but you can't work and you're going to heal for a long time. Wow, wouldn't it be nice to have a benefit base open up that you don't have to raid the savings to live on? Now you can use the benefit to live on, protect your other assets. It acts like an umbrella to protect all those other savings.
1: Right? And Professor, this is a term policy you're talking about?
0: So term policies, and again, the very best ones have what's called a living benefit. Now, most what we call permanent policies, right? Your indexed universal life plans, your IULs, they have living benefits associated to them, the very best ones. Now, again, I can say very carefully, folks, it's the very best ones. Not all of them do. Certainly not. And many do not.
1: Okay.
0: Many do not. So again, you have to be very careful about what you're actually getting. Right?
1: Right.
0: The benefits are summaries that are a one page. You should be able to ask somebody, hey, what's the summary of benefits? And they'll hand you a page and right on there is a summary of benefits. It tells you, do you have living benefits? If so, how are they accessible? You know, and again, we try to make it exceptionally clear for folks, and we work with the very best companies in America that provide these types of programs. So again, they can be exceptionally valuable. Now, within that same thing, Jackie, how about this? It covers a thing for a period of time.
1: So
0: that's why it's a low cost.

0: I see. So is this something that would be good for a young family?
1: Absolutely.
0: The dad? And
1: to remember, to cover a thing, to cover an event.
0: Okay.
1: Perfect to cover mortgage. If you have a 30-year mortgage, you get a 30-year term policy to go with that. God forbid anything happens to you, that money pays off the house. Your family's living mortgage-free.
0: Wow. Okay.
1: And if you have enough to cover more than that, then you can also leave them tax-free income to live on. Again, it's structure, folks. It really is structure. Life insurance is, like I said it before, Jackie, we've had this conversation a couple times. It's one of the most misunderstood financial products is life insurance. If, remember, we joke about it often. If you want to clear a room, I can walk into an auditorium full of people. I got two words that I could say if they want to clear the room. You could yell fire. People would look around and look for smoke. I don't smell anything. All I got to do is say annuity or insurance and people will scatter like ants. And it's amazing how that repellent effect works.
0: Isn't that a shame?
1: Marvels me. But the reason why is that everyone has a story, a bad story about it. And that's unfortunate. That means it was misapplied, misused.
0: Ooh.
1: Maybe it shouldn't have been there at all. Maybe they bought something thinking that it was a safety factor that they could lean into. In fact, it was not. And that happens often. It's, again, if you're buying things on an emotional bin, please don't. Be as strategic and factual as you can be, because that's where you'll find out how the programs really work. Is it a permanent policy? Is it a term policy? Does it build cash value? Is it something I can use in the future? How about banking on yourself? Wouldn't that be nice to be able to borrow money from yourself, pay yourself back, and never take anything out of the earnings cycle? I mean, there's lots of flexibility, Jackie, that these types of programs can afford someone. So, you know what? Let's take that moment right now and say, guys, if you are hearing anything that makes sense to you or you'd like to know more about, how does life insurance work? How can it enhance what you are doing? How can it be a bigger benefit across the board for you and your family over your entire lifetime? Then give us a call right now. Be one of the 10 that call in right now, and we will sit down with you and go through all those details. And we'll take a look and see what is the best. Do you even qualify? First, you have to health qualify. If you are healthy and you qualify, certainly makes sense to take a look and see how it enhances a plan or becomes one of those foundational pieces. Remember, it's a core requirement. If you can get it there, you should have it there. And that's where we can help you figure that out. So the next 10 of you that call in right now, get the priority spot. Rebecca will be waiting for you. And we will then sit down and do that customized income look that we like to do. We want to make sure that income piece will last all of your life, folks. All of your life. No matter how long that life is, we want it to last every minute. It has to. And then let's take a look and see what the fee report tells us about what you're doing. Can we save a buck or two there? That just means more income for you if we can. We'll show you how. And then the risk assessment. Have you ever done a real risk assessment? Do you even know what the difference is between that portfolio risk set? We'll show you what it means, and then we'll show you how to stop the unnecessary losses and turn that into income potential. And then the tax analysis. This is the big one, folks. This will tell us exactly how much you are actually going to be able to use over your lifetime. You can pay the IRS the smallest amount, or you can pay him the largest amount. We'll show you how it's done. Then let's customize that income plan. Let's use the proven Wealth Defender defined benefit strategy. Let's strengthen your retirement income. Let's take all the worry and guesswork out of your retirement living. In short, folks, we'll make it easy for you. So for the next 10 of you that call in right now, that priority spot on the calendar, Rebecca's waiting for you. Jackie, let them know how they can get that done.
0: 800-719-7917. Call the money professor, get on his calendar, no cost, no obligation, and say, hey, I kind of don't understand what you're talking about, but why don't you explain it to me in person? 800-719-7917. I tease, but certainly what we've talked about would be of interest to so many people.
1: It needs to be explored by everyone.
0: Yeah.
1: It needs to be at least looked at and understood.
0: You bet. 800-719-7917. Be right back.
2: Chris Longworth, the Money Whiz. Flexing wisdom on...

0: actually gets a pension these days, Professor? Is it just federal and state?
1: Jackie, great question. You know, let's do a little history lesson real quick here. Pensions literally died in 19... I could just say this. In general, right?
0: Yes.
1: The general public pensions died in 1983. That's when the 401k was really brought to life by Congress and supplanted the pension system as it was. And from there forward, we have tons of data metrics to show us how the 401k has failed most Americans. It really has. But that doesn't mean it's not available. It doesn't mean it disappeared. It got put on a shelf. It just stopped being used. And so what we've done at the Financial Education Group is rediscover and redesign that defined benefit piece and made it a personal defined benefit program, a personal pension that anyone can own. It's transportable. It'll follow you around to any job you go to, anywhere on the planet you want to live. It serves your needs.
0: Mm-hmm.
1: It's total flexibility, and it's architecture by financial measure. So again, specific product that produces this very specific result. And within that, we get to enjoy some really unique opportunities. And one of them is the index crediting method that is so fruitful. It's just mathematically, it outperforms everything mathematically, and it is compounding interest growth over time. And if we understand that it's not the long view, Jackie, we've talked about this many times before. What is, to you, Jackie, what does it mean to you to have the long view of investing? What does that mean to you?
0: It means a guarantee of some kind, I think.
1: You know, the long view of investing is you've got to invest for a long period of time.
0: Oh, sorry. But
1: right?
0: Of course,
1: the long view, right?
0: Yes.
1: The long view.
0: Yeah, well, but if I'm looking long term, if I have the long view, I want something to happen with that money.
1: And so now looking at the need to have a long term mindset, I would say let's sharpen that a little bit better and say maybe not long term. How about the rest of your life? Jackie, is there ever going to come a point in time where you would turn to me and say, Chris, stop growing my money, please. Stop.
0: No, thank
1: stop
0: you.
1: Stop growing my money.
0: I would never do that.
1: That ever going to happen? I can't imagine anybody coming to me and saying, Chris, stop growing the money.
0: Funny.
1: So it's really the longest view is the rest of your life. That is absolutely a fact of measure. People don't think about it as such, and they need to. You need to think about it just like this, students and listeners. We're talking about the rest of your life, doing something over a long period of time that is mathematically fruitful and outperforms all other methods. Well, come on, let's take a look at that. Why would you not want to examine that?
0: Mm-hmm.
1: It's simple mathematics. There's nothing emotional about it. There's no hypothetical about it. There's no projections of assumptions about it.
0: Right.
1: It's compounding interest, and that wins the argument. So certainly looking at that measure, I mean, you would want to have the income formula working for your benefit, and that means compounding interest growth over the rest of your life as a base foundation. So that's what provides that defined benefit growth opportunity. All personal pensions are rooted in that type of growth opportunity. And this is what we love to show folks. And again, if you measure that against the original question you asked was who has them? Well, public servants have pensions. Right? Why do people go to public service? Generally, they want to serve, right? They want to serve. The teachers love to teach. They have a passion to help. And so the reward to them for their passion and for their service is a pension. And that is very rewarding. They see the value in it. In fact, we're retiring a teacher this last week. And God bless you, Coach. You know who I'm talking about, Coach Foster. 35 years. And he is one of my favorites. Started young, retiring at 59.
0: Nice.
1: After 35 years, and looking forward to rolling him out of the plan and the system. But truly, it is simply organization. Now, he has his public pension. We've built him a personal pension to complement that. Jackie, he will retire on exactly the same amount of income that he was making his last day of work.
0: Oh, boy.
1: And it will grow for him over his lifetime.
0: Well, so, now you're talking.
1: Now, how better way? Because, again, a pension in general is never 100% by itself. Public pensions are not 100% of income. It's a math formula. How many years did you work?
0: Oh.
1: Multiplied by your final salary.
0: Oh, really?
1: Multiplied by a percentage, either 2 or 1%, 1 or 2%. Right?
0: Okay.
1: That's the state pension here in Washington. Other states run a very similar program. The percentage is what changes. And if we go south, it's 2.2. You go down to Arizona, it can be as high as 2.6%.
0: Oh.
1: So again, it's the same formula, but the percentage will change based on the state's ability to pay. And those, so there
0: well,
1: again.
0: That's what, okay. Yeah, that's what scares me, is their ability to pay. 800, well, you know,
1: it
0: 800.
1: Should. And this is where, Jackie, we've already talked. Having your own, would you not want to have control of over? I mean, if I could give you the magic wand and you could say, bing, I own it all, would you not want to own it all?
0: Well, sure. I'm going to give your number, 800-719-7917. You sure know a lot about this municipality and governmental pension situation, but the personal pension is what interests me.
1: For decades.
0: Yeah, 800-719-7917, because not all counties, states, et cetera.
1: They're all the same. They're all slightly different.
0: But they don't stay solvent necessarily.
1: You're right. You're absolutely right.
0: This is what scares me. They're going to...
1: So this is where public pensions have one weak spot.
0: Okay.
1: Remember, there's Tin Stoffel.
0: Yes.
1: Tin Stoffel. Public pensions are not guaranteed.
0: Wow.
1: It's a promise to pay. It's
0: a
1: not
0: promise
1: a
0: to pay?
1: It's a promise to pay by the state. It's
0: okay.
1: Not a guarantee. And so this is where, again, it's well understood that it's the state's ability to pay. Now, there are plenty of examples where we can look back, you know, just a few years ago, and there were states filing bankruptcies on their pension and paying out less because they didn't have the money to pay, right? That's the weakness of a state pension.
0: Right? Golly.
1: So there again, it's one weak spot. But in general, it hasn't happened here in Washington. We can do is hope and cross everything we got that it doesn't happen here in Washington. But again, by general structure and design, it is what it is. It's
0: okay.
1: A wonderful benefit that one can earn based on their service.
0: Sure.
1: And it adds a great foundation of financial stability.
0: And people count on that. That's why people want to be teachers and firemen and stuff.
1: Generally, that's why they gravitate there. Other than the love of service, they go because the benefits are strong.
0: Yes.
1: Right?
0: Yes, sir. Yeah.
1: How about that on your personal side? Take that same idea. Make a personal defined benefits plan of your very own. Every single employee, every single worker on the planet can have one if they desire. They just have to know how to build it, construct it, and then bring it to life. And that's what we can help you do, folks. I mean, we can literally help. I can teach you every aspect of what a pension is designed with, from the architecture and the structure. And then if you say, that looks great, Chris, how do we get that? I'll just lean in and say, would you like my help with that? And then we'll build it and put it together for you.
0: Okay.
1: That's simple.
0: Yeah.
1: Jackie, give them a phone number. Let them know how they can call in and get that done.
0: Well, sure. 800-719-7917. 800-719-7917. Because, Chris, there are so many things we cannot control in our retirement years, in our money, in our financial picture. This is something that we can take control of.
1: Absolutely, Jackie. And this is why I love how you think about that. Because, again, it's something that you can have actual physical control over is your cash flow. 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Pensions are all taxable. 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This is where we understand the value of real structure, folks, and real balance, right? It's like I said before, it's not a mix of investments. Real balance comes from risk management. It's risk management, folks. How much of your money's at risk? How much is not at risk? How much is in a defined benefits plan of your very own? How much is not? That's where you'll find balance from an academic perspective. So, Jackie, let's take a second right here and just say, students, listeners, if you heard something you want to explore, please, now's your chance. Be one of the 10 that call in right now. Get Rebecca on the phone. Give her your information. She'll get you dialed in on my calendar. We'll sit down, have a great conversation. We'll have some fun, I promise. I'll take the sting out of this, I promise. mm-hmm. and then we'll talk about your income program. We want it to last as long as you do. We'll show you how to do that. We'll take all of the pain and suffering out of it. We'll show you how to do that. It's kind of simple. It's architecture. So for the next 10 of you that call in, no cost, no obligation whatsoever, we'll do a free report and we'll take a look at what's going on inside. We'll do a complete analysis. Let's take a look at the fee report. What is that going to tell us? We'll do a risk assessment. We'll show you what a real risk assessment looks like. Let's do the tax analysis. The tax analysis reveals to us how much you will have and how much you may have. It's up to you. The customized income plan using the Wealth Defender defined benefits plan will definitely give you an advantage. It will take all the worry out of your retirement living. In short, folks, it takes all the guesswork out of the financial planning. So for the next 10 of you that call in right now, comprehensive, in-depth review for you, no cost, no obligation whatsoever. Do it now. Jackie, tell them how.
0: Mm-hmm. I'm happy to do that. That's my part. 800-719-7917. 800-719-7917.
1: You do it so well.
0: Oh, thank you. Call and get your information. Should I say, call and let Rebecca book you into Chris's schedule. I know I could spit
1: get
0: it out there.
1: Priority spot.
0: Yeah, get a priority spot with Chris. 800-719-7917. Then you guys can start exchanging information. He'll listen to what your needs are in person. 800-719-7917.
2: 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Flexing wisdom.

0: I've heard you say this before, Chris Longworth, but the best policy to have is the one that's in force when you need it.
1: There you go. And there's a great data metric that we follow about that. That here again, we talk about term insurance, right? Like in the opening of class, we talked about term insurance and its value and its usage. Well, here's something that you would love to know. Term insurance, as a measure of data metrics, more than 85% of the time is not in force at the time of death. So if you have term insurance, you've let it lapse, you've let it go, you've let it expire.
0: No,
1: and that's okay. It's used as a purposeful tool. It has a thing that it does for a period of time.
0: Right.
1: It's not meant to be forever. So there's the perfect example of, does it work? Certainly it does. That's why companies love selling term insurance, because 85% of the time they keep all the money. That's what that represents. Right? So again, if we're looking at more permanent type of an idea, and we want to understand that permanent policies have very specific usage guidelines, right? So how about this one? Last week we had several people. Their whole concern was long-term care needs. Chris, what do I do when I get old? I want to stay home. I've been listening to you. I want to have every day be like a Saturday for me, and I want to stay home and die in my own bed. How do I do that?
0: Mm-hmm.
1: Well, that's long-term care needs. Now, there's the traditional way of having long-term care insurance, and we sat down with a couple that has that. They have long-term care policy. They didn't understand it. We helped them understand it. They were wanting to let it go. I encouraged them not to. Now, again, I'm not a big fan in general, but they had a policy that had a home provision. They were able to stay at home and use the policy, and they didn't realize that. So I pointed that piece out, and then it became one of the most valuable things they thought they owned, because it allowed them to do what they wanted to do, stay home and die in their own bed. And yes, they'll be able to do that with this policy. Now, that is unique. That is not common. They got lucky. They had somebody who was thoughtful, architected a great design, and they had no idea what they bought. Most people don't when it comes to long-term care insurance. They just know there's a need that they need to cover. So how about that? What is the usage of long-term care insurance? How does it fit into a plan? Well, Jackie, what is your understanding of long-term care insurance, and how would you utilize such a thing? What do you think you could do with it, and how would you want to use it?
0: Yeah, to the best of my knowledge, if you're just buying a long-term care insurance policy, it's a use it or lose it. So it's not been very favorable, to my understanding, in
1: the
0: current
1: era. I like how you put that, use it or lose it. That's exactly right. You're paying for a benefit. There is no cash value in general, right? There is no cash value. Now, there are long-term care policies that have annuities attached to them that do carry a cash value. But there again, those are kind of rare. They can be a bit expensive. They can be a bit tedious, right? I mean, as far as layers of things happening, you really got to understand that one very well. But I'm not saying they're bad. I kind of like the idea of having cash value build in something that you can use. But what if you don't need it? Well, what happens to the money that you've been putting away for all this? What happens if you die and you can't use it? I want to have somebody be able to get that money and as my beneficiary, right?
0: Yes.
1: Pass it on. My legacy passes on. Well, you have to design that. We have to build that in, right? Not all of them have it. But here's on the front side. I'm not a big fan of long-term care insurance by general because of the cost and the data metrics. Here again, you know, data metrics are a lot. Mm-hmm. More than 75% of the time, it's estimated that long-term care insurance cannot be used because of one fact alone. Currently, we're tracking that if you go into care within 88 days, you either passed away and you're in a box, or you are well and you are back home. And so you don't qualify for that. Now, most long-term care policies have a 90-day waiting period, minimum. I've seen them up to 120 days. I've seen one that was 180 days. That's not a joke. 180 days of waiting period. That's 6 months waiting period. I mean, that's
0: too long. Gosh,
1: way too long. So again, you have to be very careful. Even 90 days you have to wait. So if the data metric shows us that within 88 days, you're going to be either passed away, can't use it then, or you are well and you're back home, can't use it then, companies love to sell long-term care insurance. Again, they get to keep the money most of the time. Now, does it work? It certainly does work. And those that utilize it, it's a godsend. I mean, it is absolute godsend. And if you qualify for it, and it is the piece that gets you that extra care so that you are, if you're in a facility, you now have the ability to have that better care because you're paying a little bit extra. It's not a lot. It's not long-term. Generally, they have limits. $250,000, $300,000. That means you've got maybe 6 months of care. Mm. Well, what happens if you need a year of care and thing runs out? Well, depends on what you're paying for care, right? Mm-hmm. So generally, if you've got 3 or 4 years worth of care in that $300,000 plan, it will cover about 3 to 4 years. And there again, we fall into the data metrics. If you are in the end of life and you are using long-term care, 3 to 5 years and you're expired. That's what we're currently tracking. So this is where, again, if you outlive that, and there are a lot of people that outlive it. I mean, a lot of people enter into that last, we think, the last 5 years, and gosh darn it, man, they made 6 or 7 years and they're still alive. And,
0: right,
1: you know,
0: yes.
1: I mean, God bless them, but it's the fact you can't use anything or you've expired what you had and now it's all out of pocket from there. So like I said, you have to be really careful about how you look at long-term care insurance versus long-term care needs, right? The need is simply what it is. We don't have I don't know how long somebody's going to last. Only God knows, right? Within that, we want to make sure that, again, there's plenty of assets available should that event, or I should say, when that event comes. This is where understanding the need for the expected events of life, but the unforeseen timing, right? It's the unforeseen events. We don't see it coming. We just know it's coming. That makes sense, Jackie?
0: Well, yes.
1: It's expected,
0: important.
1: But it's unforeseen, right?
0: Yeah, that's an important distinction.
1: truly, that's what life insurance is most valuable for. It covers those unforeseen yet expected events in life. And this is where it can be a great... I have so many stories I could share with folks about how life insurance works from the living benefit side, from the death benefit side. I mean, I will say it like this, Jackie. Everyone that has it is darn glad they have it when they need to use it.
0: You bet.
1: I'm not joking you. It has absolutely saved families. It has saved lives. It has saved people from financial ruin. It has absolutely served its purpose as designed the way I designed them. Absolutely. Every time. And I'm proud of that one. I can stand tall in the room and say that everyone that has life insurance from me is extremely happy because when they went to use it, it actually worked exactly like they needed it to. So if
0: now
1: it was living benefits, they got the money. If it was a death benefit, their family was blessed. If there was a tax problem, that took care of it.
0: Wow.
1: All of the above, right? So
0: ooh.
1: It's just really understanding how life insurance can be used in an overall sense, how valuable it is. Hey, I'll tell you, some of the highest net worth individuals I work with have the largest policies because they have the most amount of risk problems. It's either taxation of some kind or risk factors of some kind. And so life insurance mitigates both. Easy, right? And so it's just understanding how you can apply it and make it work for you and get the full benefit from how they're designed, right?
0: Hmm. It starts with a phone call for sure. You're really making me think. 800-719-7917.
1: Yeah.
0: It's nice to know that it could cover taxes.
1: About this one, the long-term care need. If you have a cash value plan that has living benefits, there you go. In most of these plans, there are 6 adult daily living activities that we do. There are 6 of those. Any 2 that you cannot do by yourself, that will activate most living benefits plans. And now the benefit base becomes available and you can draw income or money. You can draw money from that and use it as income or however you want to support your need of quality of life. If you're trying to get better, it allows the therapist to come in and be at your home. You're going to pay for that, right? Insurance doesn't cover all of it. There's copays, deductibles, co-insurances. All
0: yes.
1: those things are what wipe out a family's savings. That's what a living benefit can actually provide for you, right?
0: Wow.
1: That umbrella protection. It's awesome. I'm telling you what, I've seen it happen so many times, and unfortunately, I've seen it happen too many times, but I'm absolutely damn glad that we set these people up because it worked. It saved them, saved their families. It saved them from all kinds of heartache and headache, allowed two of them to get better and be healthy today. And one simply was, God bless her, was the end of her life. She was 98 years old. It was time to go.
0: Golly.
1: And, you know, family was blessed that they had the assets to take care of mom on the way out. So, I mean, again,
0: that's huge. Architecture
1: by design, folks.
0: Right.
1: It really does work.
0: That helps you as the child rest easy, right?
1: The living benefits alone, in my mind, as a measure of benefit usage, the living benefits feature is the most important value that you can attach to it because it gives you direct access to that benefit base. If an event happens, a qualifying event happens, you've got direct access to that benefit base. Think about that, folks. That's absolutely amazing when you can make one payment into a policy and God forbid something happens the very next day that you qualify for, the entire benefit base is opened up to you to be able to use as needed following the plan.
0: Hmm.
1: So, like I said, living benefits can be one of the most valuable parts of an overall plan. If you are desiring the very best, let's build the very best. So, Jackie, let's do this right now to the students and listeners. Guys, if you would like to have the very best architecture and design in your financial plan, be one of the 10 that call in right now. Sit down with me and let's have a great conversation. We'll have some fun. I'll show you some stuff. I'll give you some homework. And then let's take a look at what you're doing. We want to make sure the income lasts all of your life, no matter how long that life is. We want to make sure that you understand what the fee report is telling you and the risk assessment. That's the big one, folks. We can show you how to stop the unnecessary losses and turn that into income, and that just grows your income. And then let's do the tax analysis. That's the key element to understand is that you have control over how much taxes you're going to pay. We'll show you how to control it. We'll show you how to pay the lowest amount, not the largest amount. And then let's customize that income plan. Let's use the Wealth Defender defined benefit strategy, the proven method to get that defined benefits of your very own, your personal pension that will strengthen your retirement income, take all the worry and guesswork out of your retirement living. In short, folks, it's going to make it easy for you. So be one of the 10 right now, totally complimentary, absolutely no obligation. Jackie, let them know how they can get that done, please.
0: You bet. 800-719-7917. Use that number and you will talk to Rebecca. She'll pick it up right here during the show. All right. 800-719-7917 and book you right into Chris's calendar. He is the money professor and we want to connect the two of you. 800-719-7917. And are we going to tack some questions next?
1: Are we
0: just rolling on our life insurance?
1: We are. We're going to dive into the mailbag and let's get some questions.
0: Coming up next.
2: 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We are focused on truth and facts, not hype and fiction. By uncovering the truth about how to protect retirement plans and long-term wealth, we can eliminate misinformation and manage expectations. We can then guide you toward the implementation of tried and true methods of preserving wealth to ensure that your retirement accounts are ready when you finally get to chase your dreams. In this predatory market, the best way to avoid becoming prey is through education. Education is not just in our name, it's in everything we do. And our priority is helping you understand and grasp concepts that can guide you toward a future

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By uncovering the truth about

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And those goals will be different for each person when you work with Financial Education Group. 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

0: 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Boy, when's the last time you went to lab?
1: You know, lab class. I loved lab. Who didn't love lab class?
0: I liked lab class.
1: I loved lab class, and it was great. And so Tuesdays and Thursdays, we set up a live, interactive lab class. 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And we go through various topics. We dive in. People ask questions. I give answers. 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We go through a quiz right off the bat. We do a quiz with everybody. 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
0: Great. And again, if you would like to get more information from Chris, 800-719-7917, 800-719-7917. And we also post this show in podcast form every single week, wherever you get your podcasts.
1: Any podcast service you use.
0: Yeah, yeah. It's called The Money Professor. And you'll see his little image there on the, what do you call it? The little icon. Anyway, it's The Money Professor, wherever you get your materials. Yeah. All right. Do you want to bounce into some questions?
1: Let's do it. Let's dive in and see what we got in the mailbag.
0: Okay, we've got the mailbag ready to go. And I think some of this is related to what we're already talking about, so I'm so glad about that.
1: Yeah, no, you know, people are paying attention. I love it.
0: I think they are. So here we go. My wife wants to leave part of her life insurance to the church. And that helped out her family, and so she wants to repeat that pattern.
1: Yeah.
0: Now, the children are supportive, our children, but we've never named a charity before. Is this something a policy can actually do, Chris?
1: That's a great question. And so, yes, simply yes. And I love this. We've done this many times with folks that want to leave something to a charity or an organization. The SPCA, I had a client that was mad about pets, and she wanted to leave half of her assets. She left half of her estate to various animal shelters throughout Seattle. What a wonderful thing to do. What a wonderful thing to do. And so, yes, it certainly can. All you simply do is you make sure that they are named as the beneficiary on the form, as one of the beneficiaries, either primary or contingent, right? So if you want to make them a primary, you certainly can. And that means the minute you die, they'll get something. Or you make them a contingent beneficiary. And that means that if something happens to your main beneficiary, then they will step up and be next in line. But certainly it's a wonderful thing to think about. And I very much like that idea, especially if the kids are behind it. I mean, if the kids don't mind, then what a wonderful thing to do is name that church. And then simply upon her death, those dollars will go directly to them. Tax-free benefit that you leave behind. How wonderful. Yeah. Well done, folks. That's a gold star moment. You guys get the gold star for today. How about that?
0: That sounds good. And you can talk to Chris about how to put all of this stuff into a place that will deliver at the right time and to the right people. 800-719-7917. Call the Money Professor. All right. How about this? We spend 4 months every winter near our daughter in a warmer state.
1: Snowbird.
0: Now, we love our Medicare plan here at home, but... Yeah. Starting to wonder, what happens if one of us needs more emergency care while we're away?
1: Great.
0: What should snowbirds like us think about?
1: Yes, perfect, perfect. So again, this is where we want to do a real good review of the service area rules. So all of your Medicare plans and your supplements. Now, Medicare is universal, right? Wherever they accept Medicare, you have your base covered. The supplement piece, this is what you want to check on and see. Does it have... these service area rules, and what are those? Do you have to go to a preferred provider, or can you simply choose your own? When you're traveling, is an emergency room visit even covered? Some of them don't. And so you want to be aware. You want to get a good supplement plan that will cover every aspect that you're concerned about. So again, it's great to look at and make sure the service area rules, provider networks, urgent care, emergency coverage, prescription access, all of those things you really want to think about, just because, again, those are the things you're going to be using, right? So
0: sure,
1: you know, plan that works beautifully at home might not work so beautifully on the road. And this is where we want to make sure that if you are going to be traveling, right, if travel is in your future in retirement, then your selection of Medicare supplement will definitely be part of that plan, right? So think about it, folks. We got to be detailed. We got to be detailed. It's strategy.
0: Yes.
1: Strategy.
0: Yes, this is part of your strategy, and Chris can talk
1: strategy,
0: to you. Yes. Yeah, talk to you about it. 800-719-7917. But that is such a good point, because so many people in their go-go years in general are traveling hither and yon.
1: Well, you know, they get set up, and here's how it goes, and this is what I want to make note of here. So folks, pay attention. Students, this is a golden moment, so write this down if you can. If you're driving, please don't write this down.
0: Okay.
1: But listen carefully. Listen carefully. Cheap and fast is not always good and quality.
0: Okay.
1: So if you are looking for the cheapest and fastest type of insurance, good luck with that. Good luck with that, folks. If you're looking simply on cost to base your insurance choices, don't. Please don't do that. Because with the cheapest deal comes the lowest access, the most restrictions, the highest co-payments. There's nothing cheap about it. In the long run, you will pay more. You will pay more. Just do the math. So cheap and fast does not always mean good and quality. And so we want good quality, right? And that may mean that you pay a little extra, but you have access. You have coverage out of state. You have prescriptions availability. You have all the things that you need if you're going to be traveling. Well, remember Jackie, what's my rule? What's my rule of money? Two words.
0: Tinstoffel?
1: Ah, what does that mean, Jackie?
0: There is no free lunch.
1: There is no such thing as free lunch.
0: Thank you.
1: Tinstoffel, folks. Tinstoffel. And never more apparent and never more abundant will you find tinstoffel than in the insurance world in general. Whether it's life insurance, health insurance, car insurance, house insurance, business insurance. We have all kinds of insurance for our pets. I mean, you know, you name it, there's an insurance for it. And the tinstoffel rule must be applied and really examined in all those cases, right? So not just on our investing. Tinstoffel is our main rule of evaluating investing. Look for tinstoffel, absolutely. But in your insurance world, health insurance especially, right? Where's the tinstoffel?
0: Well, I think that's an important point, because as we travel, we want to make sure we're covered before
1: especially
0: you even take the first step out the door.
1: Absolutely. You don't want to have the, what I call the aha moment in a bad way, right? Where can I use myself as an example, Jackie, as always?
0: Please.
1: So a couple years ago, I was visiting my adopted brother, Doug, in Hawaii. And I go for a little bit of a jog on the beach, trying to stay fit. And 10 seconds in, my right foot hits the sand and I blow my Achilles tendon up.
0: Oh, boy.
1: Oh, God. And so now I'm in Hawaii on Maui with a blown up Achilles tendon. There's nothing they can do there. There's nothing there for me. Nothing.
0: Oh.
1: There's urgent care. That's all they can do. No, sir. Nothing.
0: Oh.
1: What do you do? Well, that's an aha moment, isn't it?
0: Sure. It sure is. So what's your choice?
1: Luckily, my insurance covered the urgent care, and they gave me a boot. It covered all the expenses to get me home, right? And basically, when I got home, then I went into my regular care routine with my regular doctors, and it covered all of those expenses. It didn't cost me anything extra because I had a good plan. Mm-hmm. It's not a cheap plan. It's a good plan, right? And that's the difference. I have a good plan. So it covered, and especially where you wouldn't think you'd have. Yes, it did, actually. And that's what you want to evaluate, right?
0: Wow. That is solid, solid advice. And if you would like to go over things more thoroughly with Chris, 800-719-7917. Or if you have a question yourself, you can submit it there too. Rebecca would be happy to take your question. 800-719-7917.
1: Do it now.
0: Dad is 79 and keeps talking about dropping his long-term care policy because his premiums annoy him.
1: Yeah.
0: My sister and I would rather help pay the premiums than become his caretaker.
1: And there you go.
0: Is that okay?
1: So I just had this conversation last week with a couple, and they are they're literally 80 years of age, and we're having this very conversation.
0: No kidding.
1: Chris, should we keep it? Let's just drop it. I said, well, here's what I'm looking at, right? I'm a data metrics guy and I work on statistics. At 79 or 80 years of age, statistically, you are getting very close to wanting to use this policy. Statistically, you're getting very close to wanting to use this policy.
0: Oh boy, right.
1: So it makes sense to keep it at this point because you may need it very, very soon within the next, certainly within the next 10 years, you could use this policy by just average data metrics, right? Now, I hope you don't. I hope you make it to 90 plus. Don't need it, right? But if you need it, you're going to want to have it. Now, this is where I love how the kids are wanting to make up and say, listen, Dad, we'll pay the premiums just so that we don't have to take care of you, because they recognize that that care at that level is not something that we can do on our own, even though we love our family. We trust me, folks, I did it myself. It's exceptionally difficult. We ended up having to bring people in because you can't do it on your own. You're not a professional caregiver. They are. Get the professional caregivers in there. It's not cheap, right? Especially if you want to stay at home. So planning for that, and again, with that provision, if he has long-term care that allows him to stay at home, then yes, paying those premiums at this stage of life makes absolute sense, because the statistics are he's going to use it within the next 10 years, and that saves the family financial pressure. So, you know, that's an easy one. Jackie, here we are at the end of class. Gosh darn it, it goes by so fast every week, and we just love it. So, you know what, students and listeners, we just love having you here each and every week. We hope you learn something and pick something up. If you heard something that caught your interest or tugged on your ear, give Rebecca a call. Be one of the 10 to get on the calendar, and let's have that conversation. What did you hear, and what would you like to learn? Or if you say, Chris, I would love that evaluation. I want to do the review with you. I want to see if my income will last all my life. I want to have that risk assessment done so that I understand what risk really means. I want the tax analysis so I understand what I owe to the tax man, what I can get away with. And then wouldn't you like to have the customized income plan? Wouldn't you like to have that defined benefits plan of your very own personal pension? Let's take all the guesswork out of this for you. So the next 10 of you that call in, totally comprehensive review, totally complimentary, no obligation whatsoever. Guys, it's the end of class. We love having you here each and every week. We look forward to next week. Jackie's going to give you some info. Please use it. Call Rebecca. Get on the calendar. And then she's going to ring us out of class. So guys, have some fun. Have a great weekend. And class is now dismissed.
0: Here's that phone number, 800-719-7917. 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
5: Hey, I'm still thinking about that caller from Alabama named Wendell talking about the girlfriend he had with the BMW that blew his head gasket.
6: Wendell?
5: Do you think that was a bit, or do you think it was real?
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7: 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Pretty, that could be genuine.
8: Sounded pretty authentic to me, John.
9: Well, I was like, you wrecked it, but I bought her a pickup truck.
7: Baba, you got to keep that voice alive for us on this show.
8: It's long, was just dragging out.
7: Wonderful.
9: Well, I've been doing it for a long time.
5: He has. Speaking of a love removal machine, thank you, the cult. This was a love removal machine cut six.
8: John.
5: Just let it roll.
8: It's not what you're thinking, though. It's
5: This is a very
8: interesting dog story, kind of. Okay. A Sarasota woman was arrested.
5: Bob. I hate it when you do this, but for this one, it might be funny. Can you do it as the dog?
6: Oh, right, the dog. Yes, please.
5: Dogs that care.
6: Come in. Oh, he carries.
9: I am a dog that cares.
6: Hey, puppy.
5: That's our charity, Dogs That Care.
9: This woman in Sarasota was arrested in Port Charlotte after her husband found footage of her having intimate contact with the family dog.
6: Oh.
9: 38-year-old Malia Numerdor's husband, Eric, says he reported to police he had security footage of his wife engaging in sexual relations with Ozzy, the family's black lab mixed breed dog.
5: Mixed breed.
9: And then he presented footage to the Charlotte County Sheriff's Office. Investigators, know what they said? They said the footage showed

0: this place?
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1: Wonder when they'll make a big announcement about a tour in 2027. I know they're talking about it. There's Bon Jovi. I'm Dr. John. Good morning.

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2: Well, it was September 19th, 1981 that on the strength of Start Me Up, the Stones album Tattoo You started a 9-week run at number one on the Billboard chart. September 1981 for the Stones. I'm Dr. John. Good morning. I thought I'd give you a little rock and roll history to get you going today. Coming up, Collective Soul. We've got some Scorpions for you and Heart 2.
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1: That's crazy. That's Crazy on You from Heart and this band. You know the name of this band? It's Quick Test. They're from Australia. Name's Midnight Oil. The song's Beds Are Burning. Good one.

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This is Dr. John, the ultimate Christmas band. Trans-Siberian Orchestra is coming back to Climate Pledge Arena November 29th. 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

102.5 KZOK, Seattle's Rock. The talk box that you hear in this song was actually inspired by Bon Jovi's Living on a Prayer, although Alice in Chains made it considerably creepier and made it their own. This is Man in the Box.

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1: You know, Beck called this loser because he thought his own rapping was terrible. He was trying to sound like Chuck D, heard himself back and thought, oof, I'm a loser. So, yeah, Beck loser.

Seattle's Rock 102.5 KZOK. I am outing myself here. If you remember Friends, the famous episode where Phoebe thought that it was Hold Me Closer, Tony Danza, instead of Tiny Dancer, before that episode was ever aired, I thought that was the name of this song as well. Elton John, Tiny Dancer. Blue Jean.

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Hit us up on our website 24 hours a day, 7 days a week. We never close the box office. You can do two things. We can do a lot more than that, but what I'm focusing on are you looking at the shows coming through town and trying to win some free concert tickets.

0: 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Some Leftover Tech Tuesday for you, and this is the five things you should never share with ChatGPT. I will share three with you now and two later in the hour. So they say never use your name, address, or phone number, or even your social security number. And I say even your social security number. That's the last thing I would ever share. But I have shared my name, my first name, not my last, so I'm clear. Intimate personal details, like sensitive information about your relationships, mental health, or private life. And then they say never share your medical information with ChatGPT, your diagnosis, any other personal healthcare details. I do have a friend who did that, and they gave her some pretty good advice. She even went back to her doctor and said, hey, this is what chat said. And they said, well, you know what? I wouldn't normally recommend it, but yeah, that's good information. So two more things that they say you should never share with ChatGPT coming up in just a bit.
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Earlier, I told you three of the five things you should never share with ChatGPT. In just a few minutes, I'm going to share the other two with you. Here's Asia.

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I'm Clint, and the ultimate Christmas band, Trans-Siberian Orchestra, is coming back to Climate Pledge Arena November 29th, and we have your tickets. 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

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Dexter Holland says he actually woke up one morning with the melody to this song already in his head. Not a bad way to start the day. A hit song, The Offspring, Self-Esteem.

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1: 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There's a viral thread online talking about the TV shows that got canceled back in the day with a massive cliffhanger that still frustrates you to this day. And a couple of them stand out to me. And it was a comedy. It was just so good at the time. My Name is Earl. If you haven't seen it, it's streaming. It's awesome. And though Game of Thrones did have some closure, I just don't like the direction they took the last half of the last season. For one of the things that I think is maybe the best, I'd say top five series ever on cable television. But I thought I'd take this minute here to tell you as well that if you are not watching these couple of shows, you're missing out. First of all, Lioness with Zoe Saldana is absolutely incredible. Nicole Kidman, Morgan Freeman, a whole lot of other great actors. You got to see it. It's on season three now. It is absolutely amazing. So Lioness, I recommend. And another one, it's so campy. It's so good. And it makes you feel good when you watch it. Is Ted Lasso. Give it a shot. Those two shows, Lioness and Ted Lasso.
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1: Candlebox actually wrote this about the late Andrew Wood of Mother Love Bone. And Kevin Martin says the original lyrics even mentioned Andrew by name. Far behind.

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The opening to this song really happened. Pete Townsend had been out drinking with Steve Jones and Paul Cook of the Sex Pistols, ended up passed out in a Soho doorway, and a policeman actually recognized him and sent him home. So a lot of the lyrics are true in this song. This is the Who. Who are you?

0: 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And when I was discussing that, I went into shows that I recommend on TV right now, like Lioness and, of course, Ted Lasso. And my buddy James sent me a text, said, bro, are you kidding me? You didn't mention the best show on television. He's talking about Landman with Billy Bob Thornton. I do agree with you. But James, to clarify, I was talking about ones that are in season right now. But yes, you are correct. Landman, if you haven't caught it, you should.
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Missy the Cat Lady in Colorado, listening on the iHeartRadio app, the biggest Jimi Hendrix fan I've ever met. This is A. Joe for you.

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1: Before this song had a title, ZZ Top actually called it Stones Rip as a joke because of its Rolling Stones influence. Eventually, it became what we know now, Gimme All Your Lovin'.

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1: James Hetfield actually wrote this song and didn't want the other guys in the band to hear it. He wrote it while he was on tour missing his girlfriend and thought, man, it's way too personal to ever be a Metallica song. Lars heard it and thankfully convinced him otherwise. Nothing else matters.

0: 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Why can't you trust stairs? They're always up to something. Why did the golfer bring two pairs of pants in case he got a hole in one? 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Thank you, Fritz.
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This song came from a jam between Flea and John Frusciante. Flea's bass line actually caught Anthony Kiedis' attention, and he started building the vocals around it. This is a huge one. 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